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You know how pale and wanton and thrillful comes death in a strange hour, unannounced, unplanned for, like a scaring, over-friendly guest you've brought to bed. Death makes angels of us all and gives us wings where we had shoulders smooth as raven's claws. No more money, no more fancy dress. 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I will not go. 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
1: But it wouldn't be nothing. Nothing.
0: La